0: Thelonious Monk and Sonny Rollins making us very happy on WRTI. You know, Sonny said that he would drop in on Monk and they would talk about music. And while Monk was 13 years older than Sonny, the two had a very similar way of looking at things. Sonny said, the piano took me to places I didn't want to go, but Monk kept things open and he always gave room. More music on the way for Sonny Rollins. We're going to be making room for him, some new music, classics. I mean, just a great menu, as I like to call it, because I always like to think that music feeds our soul. It's Nicole Sweeney with you on Evening Jazz. Visit us at WRTI.org to read more about the great Sonny Rollins and our celebration that we had for Sonny this past September and more. We'll get back to the music with Philly's own Madeline Perreault on WRTI.
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0: Billy Childs with music from his latest album that's like Father Like Son. That song inspired by a 1960s TV commercial about not smoking. It involved a dad and his son doing activities together. Billy said there was this flute running beneath the action of the dad and son doing these activities. It's something that stuck with him. He dug the interaction between the father and son, and that inspired this song. We kicked off the set with Madeline Perreault and You're Gonna Make Me Lonesome When You Go. That's a song by Bob Dylan. More music on the way with Nicole Sweeney. We're going to hear from the great Duke Ellington. More music from Sonny Rollins. Coming up at 9 p.m., Jazz at Your Request. And don't forget, those requests involve and include all of you. Be sure to visit WRTI.org and fill out the request form on the right-hand side. More new music on the way. Ray Obiedo's going to kick off the next set on Evening Jazz.
1: 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Jazz in June continues June 7th with bassist Christian McBride and Ursa Major, June 9th with the Almirton Giolanda Trio, and June 10th with the Brandy Younger Trio. Also, Orin Etkin, Timbalulu, June 7th. 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

Bob James on WRTI with Nautilus. This song was towards the end of Side B, which is really the second side of an album. It's kind of where the songs that aren't planned go, or the songs that they don't think will do really well will go. So this song was actually a filler track. Bob said it was the last track they recorded, and it was recorded at the last minute. But there was something about this song that struck the hip-hop generation. And Bob said at first he didn't get it, but now he understands after he's listened to this song and has dissected it, his own song. He said it just has a groove and this mysterious kind of cinematic, theatrical sound that comes out of it when it's sampled. This track, Nautilus, is one of the most sampled tracks in hip-hop. We heard Dizzy Gillespie with Sonny Stitt and Sonny Rollins, and I know that you know. One thing that you may know, Dizzy and Sonny are, well, at least Sonny Rollins, are in the photo A Great Day in Harlem. And Sonny Rollins was the last living legend in that photo. Sonny remembered Art Kane calling him up and saying, "We're doing a picture of a lot of jazz people in New York City, and we'd like you to be included." And it was a big deal because Art Kane was with Esquire magazine. So Sonny said to be invited to be portrayed with all of these really great musicians that were his idols, his giants, were such a big deal. And Sonny said he was the youngest guy in that picture. Now, I know in the picture there's some young kids that Dizzy's kind of smiling with, but when it came to all of the jazz greats, Sonny was the youngest. Rest in peace to the great Sonny Rollins. Read more about him at WRTI.org. Kicking off that set, new music from Ray Oviedo and Slow Hot Wind. We've got the latest from Nat Reeves on the way. It's Nicole Sweeney bringing you music that's hopefully cooling you off if you're feeling some slow hot winds. We're going to get back to the music, Summer Days with Patricia Moreno on Evening Jazz.

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Oh.

0: Thank you. Russell Prokop, Quentin Jackson, Ray Nance were the soloists.
1: And that's Duke Ellington with the Mooch on WRTI, a song composed in 1928 by Duke Ellington along with Irving Mills. We kicked off that set with new music from Patricia Moreno with Summer Days. Patricia feels that the voice is an instrument, which it is, and she's doing music that's really pushing her rhythmically and harmonically. And she says the music is taking her to new places where instinct, breath, and pure joy take over. And while it's such a small word, three letters, joy, I truly hope that that big feeling comes over you whenever you hear music, whether it's classic Duke Ellington or something brand new. It's Nicole Sweeney with you on Evening Jazz. Coming up, music from Warren Wolf. We'll also be hearing more from Sonny Rollins. And we're just a few minutes away from Jazz at Your Request. We'll get back to the music with the latest from Nat Reeves. Here's Portrait of Jenny on WRTI.

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2: 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This request comes from member Israel in Philadelphia, and Israel, he's got a great story behind this song. I'm going to share it with you in just a bit, but first, let's share the music. Israel wanted to hear Maynard Ferguson's Frame for the Blues. Here you go on WRTI.

0: Praying for the Blues by Maynard Ferguson is tonight's Jazz at Your Request. Member Israel in Philadelphia says, many, many years ago when I was in high school in the mid-60s, doing my homework next to an open window on a beautiful spring evening, when I heard Sid Mark's closing theme, Praying for the Blues, at 9 o'clock. I knew I should have started that homework a couple of hours earlier. I still had so much to do. Israel says he misses Sid and that song and that moment around 9 o'clock on spring evenings. And while he may have missed Sid's birthday anniversary, the anniversary of his passing is May 30th. So we're doing this right on time to celebrate Sid and Israel to celebrate you, because I love that story. I love the music. And look, if we miss homework for music, as a parent, I could let that pass a time or two. So thank you for that one, Israel. And we want to hear from you, because I enjoy sharing stories. But can I tell you something? Sometimes your stories are way better to share. So Jazz at Your Request, visit us at WRTI.org. It's Nicole Sweeney with Music on the Way from Kenny Dorham. We'll hear more from Sonny Rollins, and we're going to kick off this next set with Diana Krall.
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We're taking a dive into the groovier side of Sonny Rollins from an album titled The Way I Feel. That's Island Lady on Evening Jazz. Sonny once said when you get to the level of being an improviser and a musician on that level, that you're really expressing your whole life. Everything that happens to you comes out through your music, and that's what you're playing. The so-called good, the so-called bad, the love affairs, anything, everything, your whole life comes out through your music. We heard the latest from Trio Sense with Little Lost Wonder, kicking off that set, Diana Krall. And I can't give you anything but love. That's what you say to the to your partner when they're looking for diamond rings and all those fancy things. You remind them that love is all I got for you. My name is Nicole Sweeney. I'm having a good time with the music. I always hope that you are too. More on the way. We'll hear from Miles Davis and Sonny Rollins. New music from Illyani Ilias on the way. And speaking of new music, we're going to get right back to it with vibraphonist. And really, I can't even just call him a vibraphonist because he plays the drums, he plays the piano. Warren Wolf diving into a tune from Ramsey Lewis. Here's Sun Goddess on WRTI.

0: from the album Una Mas, which means One More Time. That's Kenny Dorham on Evening Jazz with Sao Paulo. We also heard new music from Warren Wolf and Sun Goddess, which reminds me that yesterday marked the birthday anniversary of Ramsey Lewis, born May 27th in Chicago. It's Nicole Sweeney with you for just a little while longer. I remember working in the office. I used to have quite a bit of office jobs when I was younger. And you walk in at 9 a.m. and you're checking the clock for lunch. You're checking the clock to get out of there at 5 p.m. But when you love what you do, you never want that time to end. Music on the way from Miles Davis and Sonny Rollins. We're going to kick off this next set with brand new music from Eliane Elias on WRTI.
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The anniversary of Miles Davis's birthday, his centennial, was just yesterday, May 26. Sonny Rollins passed away at the age of 95 on May 25th. Miles Davis and Sonny Rollins with Serpent's Tooth on WRTI. On Instagram, there's a Miles Davis page, and it says the family of Miles Davis mourns the loss of icon and Miles collaborator Sonny Rollins. Widely regarded as one of the most influential voices in jazz tenor saxophone, his earliest recordings and performances frequently featured Miles Davis at his side, including Miles's debut session as a band leader. You know, it's interesting. I saw so many news outlets celebrate Miles Davis as well as Sonny Rollins. And did you know that TMZ even recognized the passing of Sonny Rollins, which, you know, I'm going to keep my opinions about TMZ to myself, but I love that they celebrated Sonny. We heard from Iliana Ilias in that set, music from her latest album, and Osambo Mesmo. My name is Nicole Sweeney. I thank you so much for allowing me to do what I absolutely love to do, and that's just enjoy this music with all of you. Even though we don't see one another, we certainly feel each other through the music. So let's get back together on Monday to do it all over again. Same time, same place. Until then, enjoy your Friday. Have a fabulous weekend. I hear we're supposed to get some good weather, so get out and enjoy it. And get out and enjoy some live music. Don't forget to visit WRTI.org. Check out Moments Notice for some great music coming to your backyard. Sam Yahel on the way to help close things out. Julian Booker with Late Evening Jazz. Miles at Midnight. Josh Jackson, he's going to be keeping the music swinging up until your 6 a.m. hour. Here's Sam with Strum It. He's going to help close things out on Evening Jazz on WRTI.

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0: Such a great groove on that track from the late, great Sonny Rollins, passed away earlier this week at the age of 95. And it is a great privilege to be paying tribute to Sonny Rollins throughout the next couple days here on WRTI. That was from 1972. Maybe a track, who knows, that I'll pull out on The Get Down this coming Saturday from 6 until 9 p.m. Playing in the Yard and featuring Sonny Rollins, George Cables, Bob Cranshaw, David Lee, Jack DeJohnette, and Arthur Jenkins on that record. And that's how we get things started here on Late Evening Jazz on WRTI. I'm Julian Booker. I'll be with you until 2 o'clock tomorrow morning. More Sonny Rollins coming up indeed throughout the night. Some Bill Evans coming up in the next set. And to start in just a moment, we will hear brand new music from Aubrey Johnson on WRTI.
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0: from Everybody Digs Bill Evans, certainly one of the most enduring of his compositions, Peace, Peace, on WRTI. Can always use that one. And Aubrey Johnson from The Lively Air, we heard Don't Be Afraid. I am Julian Booker, your host on Late Evening Jazz, Monday through Thursday nights. You can find me on Instagram and Threads at Booker_Julian, on Blue Sky at Booker-Julian. You can also email me, julian@wrti.org. Some more Sonny Rollins coming up. Another thing from the 1970s in this next set. And we're also going to hear the Carlos Enriquez Big Band. I had an opportunity to see Carlos on the bass along with the Jazz at Lincoln Center Orchestra earlier this week. If you were there, that was a great show, wasn't it? Well, here's something from the man himself and his group from the new record Monk Con Clave coming up next on WRTI.
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0: That's some Philly made music from the Quantum Blues Quartet, the Good News Blues. I could use some good news on WRTI. We heard Sonny Rollins before that from the Nucleus record, going back to 1975. Not the best reviewed album, though Robert Christgau really liked it, interestingly enough. And I think it's a great record. It features Sonny Rollins, George Duke, Raul D'Souza, Benny Maupin, Blackbird, McKnight, Chuck Rainey, Bob Cranshaw, Roy McCurdy, and M. Toomey. On that, we heard Nucleus, in that case, spelled N-E-W-K, as in Nuke, Sonny Rollins' nickname. And we heard the Carlos Enriquez Big Band from Monk Conclave, new music from them to start that set. That was Raise 4. I'm Julian Booker. We've got some more Sonny Rollins coming up at the top of the 11 o'clock hour. We'll hear something from the mid-60s on Impulse Record. First, some new music from Barry Green coming up. And this is the great Mose Allison doing his version of Don't Get Around Much Anymore on WRTI.
1: I miss the Saturday dancing. I heard they crowded the floor. I couldn't.

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0: twice to rub memory. I've been invited on dates. Could have gone, but what for? Awfully different without you. I don't get around much anymore.
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That is new music from Barry Green and his new album Giants, featuring Barry Green on guitar, Dave Kikoski on piano, Steve Nelson on vibes, Pat Bianchi on organ, Marco Panaccia on bass, and Ulysses Owens Jr. on the drums. From Barry Green, we heard Jingles and Mose Allison before that, doing his version of Don't Get Around Much Anymore. I'm Julian Booker, and a couple of Sonny Rollins things coming up next hour. We're going to hear something from 1962's What's New, and as I mentioned, we will open with music from the 1966 release on Impulse, so that's coming up. Thought we'd do one from Chris Potter. His new record is entitled Alive with Ghosts Today. From it and taking us into the 11 o'clock hour, this is Osawatomie Brown on WRTI.

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0: Music from Sonny Rollins on WRTI. Now, if you were tuned in on Tuesday, you probably know we were doing all Miles Davis for Miles Davis Centennial. Sonny Rollins passed away at the age of 95 on Monday. So the last couple nights, we have been featuring throughout our programming music from Sonny Rollins, and that will continue through the weekend. So I hope you can tune in to hear even more from the late, great Sonny Rollins. That was released in August of 1965 on Impulse. Yes, on the Impulse label. And features Sonny Rollins on tenor sax, Ray Bryant on piano, Walter Booker on bass, and Mickey Roker on the drums. That great extended version of On Green Dolphin Street. And before the top of the hour, we heard new music from Chris Potter. His new one is called Alive with Ghost Today. That was Osawatomie Brown. I'm Julian Booker. Thought we'd get to some Joanne Brachin coming up in this next set. And we'll also hear music from the Black Madonna, something from her new record Between the Lines, coming up on WRTI.
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Zingaro from Joanne Brachin's Fi-Fi Goes to Heaven on WRTI and the Black Madonna, B-L-C-K, new music from her and her new record Between the Lines. That was that version of Afro Blue. I'm Julian Booker. Great to be with you as always here on Late Evening Jazz. You can find me on Instagram and Threads at Booker_Julian, on Blue Sky at Booker-Julian, or you can email me in the studio, julian@wrti.org. You may have heard this story, but Sonny Rollins took a break there in the early 60s and spent a lot of time practicing his horn, a lot of time thinking about what he was going to do next. He came back after that extended break and was playing some of the best music of his life. He released a record called The Bridge, and he released a record called What's New in 1962. We'll hear one from the latter coming up after this. This is new music from Abate Berahun and the Addis Ken Project. The new album is simply entitled Addis Ken. This is Dez Dez on WRTI.

That's new music from Ben Wolfe on WRTI, Ben on the bass, Joel Ross on vibes, Sullivan Fortner on piano, Chris Lewis on tenor sax, and Aaron Kimmel on the drums. We heard Blues from Anytime After Now, great new recording from Ben Wolfe. Sonny Rollins before that from 1962, the What's New album. I love that. Jim Hall's guitar sounds so good on that track. The Night Has a Thousand Eyes, and new music from Abate Barahun and the Addis Ken Project to start that set. I'm Julian Booker with you until 2 a.m. this morning on WRTI. We've got more Sonny Rollins coming up at the top of the midnight hour, something that Sonny recorded with Miles Davis and a song that Sonny Rollins composed. So that's coming up for Miles at midnight in a little bit. In the meantime, new music from the Stride-influenced pianist Joe Webb. And I thought we'd do something from the great Jaco Pastorius. Come on, come over on WRTI.

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Oscar Peterson plays the George Gershwin songbook on WRTI. That version of it ain't necessarily so. Joe Webb with James P., as in James P. Johnson, from his new record, Neath Beat, and Jaco Pastorius starting that set from 1976. We heard Come On, Come Over. I'm Julian Booker, and we've got Miles at Midnight coming up in just a few minutes. We will hear something from the Bags Groove record featuring Miles Davis and Sonny Rollins, a song that was composed by Sonny Rollins. So that's coming up in just a moment. First, new music from Steve Wilson. The new record is called Enduring Sonance. This is Quiet Girl, to take us into midnight on community-supported WRTI.

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0: 4 Miles at Midnight music that was released on two records, on Miles Davis with Sonny Rollins on the Prestige label and on Bags Groove, that is Aerogen, written by Sonny Rollins, and that also features Horace Silver on piano, Percy Heath on bass, and Kenny Clark on the drums. We pay tribute to the late, great Sonny Rollins throughout the rest of the night tonight, and certainly throughout the weekend as well. Amazing that Sonny lived until he was 95, and really one of the last giants, kind of the last giant of his era that is left, so especially of that very early bebop era. So rest in peace to the great Sonny Rollins, probably my favorite jazz saxophonist. I am Julian Booker. You can find me on Instagram and Threads at Booker_Julian. You can find me on Blue Sky at Booker-Julian, or you can email me here in the studio, julian@wrti.org. Ben Allison, Steve Cardenas, and Ted Nash are performing this week here in Philadelphia. You can learn more at wrti.org/moments notice. We've got one from their latest record coming up first. In just a moment, we'll hear music from Roberta Gamberini.
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0: That's music from Ben Allison, Steve Cardenas, and Ted Nash from their new record, Treological, See Forever. They are going to be performing tomorrow night at Chris's Jazz Cafe. You can learn more at WRTI.org/momentsnotice. And Roberta Gambarini in there with the title track from So In Love before that. I am Julian Booker. This is Late Evening Jazz on WRTI. And we're going to get to another track featuring Sonny Rollins, an extended cut from the classic Sunny Side Up record featuring Dizzy Gillespie and Sonny Stitt. First, in just a moment, we've got new music from The Breaks.
1: 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I'm J. Michael Harrison. 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

0: Galactic. Their new self-titled album is out now. We heard Offsides. I'm Julian Booker. I'm hanging out with you until 2 o'clock this morning on Late Evening Jazz, and we're going to get to a great new live track from Philly's own Emmanuel Wilkins coming up to close the hour. A couple things before that, though, including brand new music from the Chicago Soul Jazz Collective. That's coming up next on WRTI.
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Unsquare Dance from the Dave Brubeck Quartet and their Time Further Out record on WRTI and the Chicago Soul Jazz Collective. Before that, that was the title track from their new one entitled No Wind and No Rain. I'm Julian Booker. We're going to open the 1 o'clock hour with some more Sonny Rollins. How about a great contemporary saxophonist first? This is music from Philly's Emmanuel Wilkins. He's got a new 3-volume document called Emmanuel Wilkins Quartet Live at the Village Vanguard. It features Micah Thomas on piano, Ryoma Takanaga on bass, and Kwaku Sumbri on the drums. And we are really enjoying it here at WRTI. This is Waiting Part 1, new music from the Emmanuel Wilkins Quartet on WRTI.

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0: from Sonny Rollins' Horn Culture record, that is Say, to open up the 1 o'clock hour this morning on WRTI, and Emmanuel Wilkins before the top of the hour from his new one, Live at the Village Vanguard Volume 2. That was Waiting Part 1, and featured on the Sonny Rollins track on the Horn Culture album. Sonny Rollins, Walter Davis Jr., Yoshiaki Masuo, Bob Cranshaw, David Lee, and M'Toume, who actually wrote that tune, Say. I am Julian Booker. He also plays piano on that, I might add. Great to be with you. It is late evening jazz. I'm hanging out until 2 o'clock this morning. Josh Jackson will be in from 2 until 6. He has plenty more Sonny Rollins to get to, and we've got some more Sonny Rollins before we close the hour. Coming up in this next set, new music from Sharon Minamoto, and next, we're going to hear a classic from Stan Getz and João Gilberto on WRTI.
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0: That's new music from pianist Sharon Minamoto and featuring John Bentley on tenor sax, Darren Radke on bass, and Bernie Arai on the drums. We heard one from the new album Goodbye Strawberry Hill. That was Rosebud for Keiko Robson. And also music from Stan Getz and Gilles Gilberto from their classic Getz Gilberto recordings. We heard that version of Desafinado. I'm Julian Booker, and we are going to get to some more music from the late Sonny Rollins coming up. I thought we'd do one from the Way Out West record, so we'll hear that in just a little bit, as well as some brand new music from saxophonist Joe Lovano. In just a moment, we will start the set with new music from Jonathan Suasso and his new record Rincano Volume 2, Fruto de mi Corazón, that is coming up on Late Evening Jazz.
1: It's after the end of the world. Zero Dark 30. The mission of WRTI goes undercover. Ready for the truth and nothing but the truth? Turn on the music. I'm Josh Jackson. Jazz through the night, every night on WRTI and WRTI.com.

0: That's new music from the great saxophonist Joe Lovano. His new record is entitled The Paramount Quartet. It features Julian Lage, Asante Santi Debriano, and Will Calhoun. What a lineup. We heard a song entitled Fanfare for Unity. Sonny Rollins, who we are paying tribute to throughout the rest of the week and weekend, one from the classic Way Out West album. Great to hear Sonny in trio format. That was Solitude. And Jonathan Suazo starting that set. New music from him from Rincano Volume 2. We heard Calle Hija de Caribe, del Caribe, I should say. I am Julian Booker, and hanging out for a little while longer, we got some Wes Montgomery coming up in this next set. We are going to start with the great new record from the vocalist Ava Cortez from her new one, La Malinche. We're going to hear a song called Light and Sorrow. That's coming up on WRTI.
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from the Tequila LP, Bumpin' on Sunset, from the great guitarist Wes Montgomery and Ava Cortez. Starting that set from her new one, La Malinche, we heard Light and Sorrow. I'm Julian Booker. That just about does it for me. Thank you so much for hanging out. Josh Jackson is in next. He will have more from Sonny Rollins. And I'm going to work on finding some stuff that we can play on the Get Down tomorrow night from 6 until 9 p.m. We will definitely find some music that we can feature from the great Sonny Rollins. I'm going to leave you with a couple of Philadelphians, Trudy Pitts, Pat Martino. And man, this song just always feels relevant to me. What the World Needs Now on WRTI. Take care.

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0: Sonny Rollins here on WRTI. Josh Jackson with you on Jazz Through the Night. What a way to open up with a masterpiece, a masterwork from Sonny Rollins, the Freedom Suite. Almost 20 minutes of sheer trio goodness. And Sonny was experimenting quite a bit with the trios at this time. That means bass and drums only, no chordal instrument like piano or, later in his career, guitar. The Freedom Suite included Sonny on tenor saxophone with bassist Oscar Pettiford and drummer Max Roach. They recorded that in 1958, and you heard it in the year 2026 here on WRTI. And that's also the year that Sonny Rollins left us at the age of 95. You can read all about Sonny Rollins and his amazing career at WRTI.org. And don't forget to keep listening all throughout this weekend for more music in celebration of a living master who is no longer living with us. But his music lives on, and we'll be sharing more throughout Jazz Through the Night, as well as some music from April Varner and Bria Skoneberg, and much more.
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Dave Adewumi here on WRTI. Sure, go ahead and clap your hands for that performance of The Vine from Dave's album The Flame Beneath the Silence. And April in Paris is how we got that set started. Music from April Varner here on WRTI. In fact, an entire album of songs dedicated to April. You know, like I'll Remember April. And yes, April in Paris. Chestnuts in Blossom. And lots of great music in the air on this edition of Jazz Through the Night. I'm Josh Jackson. And I'll be with you till 6 a.m. on this, well, it's depending on your perspective, late Thursday night or the beginning of your Friday morning. And a beautiful weekend anticipated, so be sure to get out and enjoy it. And take WRTI with you wherever you are with the WRTI mobile app. Something new now from Miss Bria Schoenberg. This is called Dolly Jones.

Something we all need in our lives. A little balance. Consider the balance. Music from bassist Jasper Højby, or Jasper Højby, as they say in Denmark. He is a wonderful Danish musician, and he does come to the United States ever so often. He was in a band called Phronesis for a number of years, and they were a fantastic trio. Jasper Højby on Jazz Through the Night here on WRTI. It's from his album Conversations of Hope. Dolly Jones is how we got the set started. Music from Miss Bria Skånberg from her new album Brass. And Strode Road, music from saxophonist Sonny Rollins. And it's from the album in which he got his nickname, Saxophone Colossus. More great music ahead here on WRTI. Thanks to your listener support, here's one you might recognize, Tiny Dancer.

Mary Lou Williams here on Jazz Through the Night on WRTI with the hesitation boogie. I'm Josh Jackson with you on this Friday morning. It's Friday morning for me. I've got quite a day ahead of me because I'll be back for the Friday mixtape later today at 6 p.m. And it's going to be all kinds of Sonny Rollins. I'm sort of jokingly referring to it as a Sonny Moon 4-2. That means me and you when you listen to the Friday mixtape. More Sonny Rollins. We've got more on tonight's show for Jazz Through the Night. Just ahead, we'll hear a very famous Sonny Rollins composition, St. Thomas. But before that, we'll have him tackle a lovely ballad, When Your Lover Has Gone. We heard Elton John's Tiny Dancer, yeah, from Madman Across the Water, but not from that recording. One from the Philadelphia duo with singer Stacey Shulman. As is how they are known. And we heard it as is here on WRTI. Lots of great music ahead of us. How about something now from bassist Nat Reeves? This one's called For RJ.

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0: When Your Lover Has Gone, music from the Sonny Rollins Quartet. This was the trio for Miles Davis's quintet at the time, bassist Paul Chambers there, drummer Philly Joe Jones, pianist Red Garland. And there is a special guest on this album, not on this particular track. That's John Coltrane. Tenor Madness is the album for Prestige Records, Sonny Rollins, When Your Lover Has Gone. I'm Josh Jackson with you on Jazz Through the Night. We've got about 3 hours of music ahead of us, including much more Sonny Rollins. You can always check out lots of great information about Sonny Rollins and many other topics related to music at WRTI.org. We heard bassist Nat Reeves in that set, one called For RJ. And just ahead, we're going to hear from Lucia as well as drummer Greg Hutchinson doing a wonderful version of Seven Steps to Heaven. Stay with us.
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Some classic music here on WRTI from Charlie Parker. Bird with Strings is the recording we heard. Vernon Duke's Autumn in New York. Why does it feel so inviting? Well, hopefully the music here feels very inviting. I'm Josh Jackson. This is Jazz Through the Night on WRTI. All powered by our listeners, our community of supporters. And if you're not one now, I encourage you to support this music that you love and the place that plays it for you every single day. You can do it at WRTI.org. We heard from Greg Hutchinson. He's got a wonderful tribute to the music of Miles Davis called Kind of Now, The Pulse of Miles Davis. And we heard Seven Steps to Heaven. And Lucia from her eponymously titled album with What a Difference a Day Made. More Sonny Rollins in just a bit, but here's something new from Entre Amigos.

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Some music from trumpeter Josh Lawrence here on Jazz Through the Night, and something that is specific to the Miles Davis songbook, Nefertiti, from Josh Lawrence. It comes from his album And That Too. And you heard it here on WRTI. It's Jazz Through the Night. I'm Josh Jackson. And before that was Sonny Rollins from really peak Sonny Rollins, Saxophone Colossus. This is the record that just about everyone talks about.

0: Rightfully so, because there really isn't a bad tune on there. And this is perhaps the most popular. It was originally folk music from the Virgin Islands, a calypso, and Sonny Rollins turned that music from his parents' native home into a marvel of jazz improvisation. St. Thomas from Saxophone Colossus. Joyful Foundation, the title track from Entre Amigos, is how we got started. And how we'll continue is just ahead with some music from Yusef Lateef and guitarist Bill Frizzell.
1: Saturday night is a party night. 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I'm David Ortiz. On board will be the hottest Latin rhythms right here on WRTI and WRTI.org.

Well, you've probably heard the term happy wife, happy life. But have you heard good dog, happy man? Well, now you just have. The music of Bill Frisell. And that's the title cut from his album, Good Dog, Happy Man. Here on WRTI, it's Jazz Through the Night. I'm Josh Jackson, a fairly happy guy myself, especially playing music and sharing it with you here on your public radio station. We heard from Yusef Lateef, the good doctor, from his Impulse recording, The Golden Flute, with Roadrunner, Mimi. And we opened with Leslie Vincent and her album Slight Accent with the swinging, tattooed queen. Something now from Shunzo Ono, Heroic Dance on WRTI.

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0: Cole Porter's I've Got You Under My Skin here on WRTI. Music of Sonny Rollins. The afternoon set of his performance at the Village Vanguard. It was an historic performance and recording, all taking place on November 3rd, 1957. But two different bands. The afternoon set included bassist Donald Bailey and drummer Pete LaRocca on I've Got You Under My Skin. And most of the original recording was from the evening set with bassist Wilbur Ware and drummer Elvin Jones. All of it is good, and you can find it all now. Available on Blue Note Records. A Night at the Village Vanguard from Sonny Rollins. Here on Jazz Through the Night. Night and Night on WRTI. I'm Josh Jackson with you. We've got more Sonny Rollins before we check out of here at 6 o'clock in the morning. And much more on the way, including something from Tiny Grimes. Always good to hear a little Tiny. That and more just ahead.
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Some music from guitarist Tiny Grimes. He was known primarily as like a rhythm and blues guitarist, but you know, that's close cousins with swinging. Tiny in Swingville with the Philadelphia pianist Ray Bryant, Wendell Marshall on bass, and A.T., Mr. Art Taylor, on drums, with Jerome Richardson on saxophones and flute for this recording. Tiny in Swingville, Tiny Grimes, here on Jazz Through the Night on WRTI. Josh Jackson in the house. We heard from Matt White and Liz Kelly with My Blue Tears. And we're going to keep it moving now with a beautiful composition written by Charles Mingus for his idol, Duke Ellington. It's called Duke Ellington's Sound of Love. Here's a performance from Virginia McDonald here on WRTI.

Music from Arturo Sandoval here on Jazz Through the Night, one called Panza. It means belly, in case you were wondering. Like Sancho Panza, meaning fat belly. Sancho Panza was the sidekick of Don Quixote. I'm Josh Jackson, no sidekick here on Jazz Through the Night, just me and just you, just us together. And checking out music on listener-supported public radio. Sonny Rollins in that set with Woody and You, or Wooden You. And that's from A Night at the Village Vanguard, and it's from the evening set with bassist

Wilbur Ware and drummer Elvin Jones. Yes, I would, if you asked me, wouldn't you? And we'll be playing some more Sonny Rollins throughout the day, throughout the weekend, in commemoration of the passing of the saxophone colossus, who died at the age of 95 earlier this week. A great life and a great contribution to American music. And that's why we honor him here on listener-supported WRTI. How about some music now from Miss Morgana King? This one is You'd Be So Easy to Love.

couple great vocals in that last set here on Jazz Through the Night. We just heard Astrid Gilberto with Day by Day from her Verve recording, The Shadow of Your Smile. And we got the set started with Miss Morgana King with Easy to Love, Cole Porter's Easy to Love from the album A Taste of Honey. And in between those fantastic vocals, we had some new music from Miss Audrey Ochoa from her album The Sorceress. And that was Button People. Thank you for listening to Jazz Through the Night. And thank you for supporting WRTI, those of you who do. And we provide a lot of public service playing this music, letting you know where to go listen to it at moment's notice. 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And speaking of Moment's Notice, the gentleman who wrote that is on deck. His name is John Coltrane.

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0: Blues for Philly Joe from Sonny Rollins here on WRTI. We are celebrating the great legacy and treasure that is the recorded work of Sonny Rollins all today, all tomorrow, throughout the weekend here on WRTI. I encourage you to keep on listening and keep on listening to Sonny Rollins. From the album Nuke's Time, Nuke was his nickname because he so closely resembled the Dodgers pitcher at the time, Don Newcomb. Nuke's Time on Blue Note Records with Wynton Kelly at piano, Doug Watkins on bass, and Philly Joe on the drums for Blues for Philly Joe. And we close the last hour with some music from a contemporary of Sonny Rollins, none other than John Coltrane, from his masterwork, A Love Supreme. We heard Resolution. Well, make a resolution to keep listening to WRTI and Jazz Through the Night. We've got music ahead from Lorez Alexandria, David Sanchez, Jesse Davis, and maybe some more Sonny Rollins.
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Music from David Sanchez. New music from the saxophonist. One called El Gran Caribe from David Sanchez here on Jazz Through the Night on WRTI. The album is called Tambo. And Lorez Alexandria. I love this record of hers for Impulse Records called Alexandria the Great. And a really swinging version of Show Me. Show, don't tell. That's what we say in the broadcast business. So I won't tell you what's ahead. I'll just show you.

Music from Sonny Rollins here on WRTI. We are celebrating the work and legacy of Sonny here on WRTI following his passing at the age of 95 earlier this week. Read all about the great legacy of Rollins at WRTI.org. And if you feel so compelled to support the station that plays Sonny Rollins just about every day, you can do so by hitting that red donate button and making your gift to WRTI today. Listener support is how we get it done, so thank you very much. Pent Up House from Sonny Rollins with Clifford Brown on trumpet and Max Roach. It was basically the Clifford Brown Max Roach quintet, but it's a Sonny Rollins album called Plus Four, one that didn't necessarily sit well with Max Roach. He wasn't too fond of that album title because, you know, it was his band first. But he's here on the date and playing very well. Pent Up House from Plus Four. Jesse Davis in that set. He's got a new album, the saxophonist, one called Reflections in honor of Thelonious Monk. And we heard Choctaw Alley. More music ahead. Here's something new from singer Gabriel Cavassa. I bet you recognize it.

Antonio Carlos Jobim here on WRTI. It's Jazz Through the Night, and that's one called Triste, which means sadness, sort of like having the blues a little bit. If you're from Brazil, that's the Brazilian style of the blues. Music from Jobim's album Wave here on Jazz Through the Night. And some new music in that set from singer Gabrielle Cavassa. Perhaps you were introduced to her fairly recently on a recording by Joshua Redman. Well, she's now got her own recording out called Diavola. And we heard a wonderful tune. I love this tune. It's so simple. Raindrops keep falling on my head. Yeah. Well, I don't think that's going to happen much this weekend. It's looking pretty good, so be sure to get out and enjoy it and take WRTI with you. You can still listen on a radio. You can also listen on your phone, and you can stream us using the WRTI mobile app. No matter how you do it, we are glad to be with you. And here's some new music from Jeff Parker and his ETA quartet. I'm Josh Jackson. Have a wonderful day, and we'll see you again soon. I'll be on the Friday mixtape tonight at 6 o'clock.

Good morning. Welcome to Morning Jazz. We'll get it started with Ray Brown on bass, Monty Alexander on piano, and Russell Malone on guitar for Django.

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Music from the Fred Hirsch Trio here on Morning Jazz. That was called You're My Everything from the album Whirl, the Fred Hirsch Trio. Well, good morning and welcome to Morning Jazz. I'm Kate Borger, and we have some terrific artists to get to, some great tunes this hour, and I hope you can stick around. We're going next to a Gershwin tune, and it's not the only one in the hour either, just giving you a heads up. We're going to hear Leslie Harrison from the new album Let Them Talk with Embraceable You.

0: Hi, I'm Wynton Marcellus. If you had a chance to hang out with the jazz musicians, you'd probably hear some pretty strange language. Talking about flat five substitutions and 13 chords in the bridge, charts and changes, riffs, vamps, and so on. Musicians use their own set of terms to describe the music they play. And you don't have to know anything about these or any other words that describe music to enjoy it. You just have to know one thing, that you love it. 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

Off of the release, the Jazz Giants played George Gershwin. We heard a piece from the beautiful opera Porgy and Bess, but a Latinized version from Cal Jader of It Ain't Necessarily So. And we actually heard a Gershwin tune before that, too, Embraceable You, from the singer Leslie Harrison, with Ben Patterson on organ, Matt Chertkoff on guitar. I'm Kate Borger, glad to be here for Morning Jazz. I appreciate your being there, too. It's great to have you along. We're going next to the tenor saxophonist Kelly Jefferson, the pianist here, Amanda Tossoff, and the song called Merle's Mirror.

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From guitarist and composer Yoshiaki Masuo, we heard the title track from his album, Are You Happy Now? And before that, on vocals and piano, Jeremy Montero with Moon River. I'm Kate Borger with you on Morning Jazz. We have a couple of great songs now from the Great American Songbook coming up. A Gershwin tune was one of them, and it's just a trio coming up of great, great songs, starting off the set with The Nearness of You, version from Andy Farber and Andrew Williams.

really swinging version of that great Gershwin tune, Love Is Here to Stay, from Lionel and the Swingers Club, the album called With Love. Before that, we heard from Auntie Farber and Andrew Williams and The Nearness of You. I'm Kate Borger. Thank you so much for tuning in to Morning Jazz. Going next to the classic tune Body and Soul, performed here by Rob McConnell and the Boss Brass.

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1: Welcome to a new hour of Morning Jazz. Saxophonist Art Pepper will begin this hour with the standard Come Rain or Come Shine.

the always delightful composition Jitterbug Waltz. That's a Fats Waller tune played there by Junior Mance. I'm Kate Borger. Good morning. Welcome to a new hour. We have so many good things coming up. Ooh, George Shearing, John Stein, Maxine Sullivan, and Benny Golson all on the way. Up next, it is guitarist Juan Carlos Quintero, who is from Colombia but lives in Los Angeles now. Here's his take on Along Came Betty.

0: Hi, I'm Javon Jackson. Jazz, blues, Dixieland, fusion, bebop, cool, hot. It doesn't matter what you call it. It only matters that you love it. And this is the only place on your radio where you can hear it. 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
1: This is Steve Coleman. 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
2: 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Thank you.

Music from George Shearing there with You and the Night and the Music. Before that, guitarist Juan Carlos Quintero and Along Came Betty. I'm Kate Borger. Thank you so much for tuning in to Morning Jazz. Going next to another classic of the Great American Songbook. That is the tune Make Someone Happy. We're going to hear a version from the Hutchinson Andrew Trio. Chris Andrew on piano, Cody Hutchinson on bass, and Mallory Chipman on the vocal.

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Music from the pianist, composer, arranger, very talented artist, international artist, based in New York now, Yaron Gershovsky, and a song called Put It Where You Want It. Before that, we heard from guitarist John Stein with A Taste of Honey. I'm Kate Borger, and I can tell you that we are going to hear one from Benny Golson pretty soon, but first we're going to Maxine Sullivan along with Scott Hamilton on tenor sax from their album Uptown. We're going to hear this one. It's called You're a Lucky Guy. The wonderful Maxine Sullivan on vocals.

That was called Another More Blues from Roberto Magris and the album World Gardens. And before that, we heard Maxine Sullivan and Scott Hamilton with You're a Lucky Guy. I'm Kate Borger, feeling very lucky herself just to be here this morning playing all this great classic jazz. And we are about to hear a classic for sure, Benny Golson. We heard actually a Benny Golson song earlier in the hour. We heard Along Came Betty, but now we're going to hear Benny Golson himself with his standard Killer Joe.

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1: Starting off a new hour of morning jazz with the great John Coltrane.

What a great tune that is. Patricia, a Perez Prado tune from Andy Pratt. Patricia. That's a classic. I'm Kate Borger, and it's not the only classic you're going to hear this hour here on Morning Jazz. We have some other great tunes coming up. Something from Susanna McCorkle, B.G. Adair. And up next, we're going to an album called Fellowship. We're going to hear the title track of this album from David Gibson, the trombonist, with Davis Whitfield on piano.

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That was Susanna McCorkle. She was a wonderful, wonderful singer. I just love her interpretations of the Great American Songbook and of Brazilian music, which she was really into also. We heard her doing Look for the Silver Lining from the album From Broken Hearts to Blue Skies, Susanna McCorkle. Before that, David Gibson with the title track from his album Fellowship. I'm Kate Borger. You're tuned to Morning Jazz, and I am here weekday mornings for your listening pleasure. We hope, we assume that's why you're tuned in, and we're so glad to have you. We are going to another tune from the Great American Songbook now. It's the delightful tune Exactly Like You. Here's a version from the album Sax and Swing from Dennis Soley and B.G. Adair.

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5: 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I am Bob Craig. We begin serving these tasty treats from the Great Jazz Songbook this Sunday morning at 9. 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

John Davis from his album To Sir Paul with Love. Sir Paul, of course, being Paul McCartney. And we heard a song that you wouldn't really expect a jazz musician to record. The Beatles song She's Leaving Home from John Davis. And before that, TK Blue to Mend a Broken Heart. I'm Kate Borger with you on Morning Jazz. TK Blue, incidentally, was playing the soprano saxophone, which you don't hear that often, and we're going to hear soprano saxophone in the next track as well. We're going to hear a piece called Song for Christine from the Zen Zdravich Quartet, and Todd Bayshore is on soprano saxophone.

The name of the song was Qua, Qua, Qua from the vocalist and pianist Sarah McKenzie. And you'll find it on her album Without You, Sarah McKenzie. I'm Kate Borger, and I'm here weekday mornings. So glad to be here this morning. Going to wrap up this hour now with the Doug Rainey Quartet and a version of Bésame Mucho that also includes a song called The Dolphin.

Jazz in the daytime, classical at night. 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
1: Welcome to a new hour of Morning Jazz. We're going to start it off with the pianist and composer Chantal Gagne.

Music from Atlee King, Canada's leading young jazz vibraphonist, and an original piece from his album, Unconditional, that piece called Attachment. It's actually an album of 8 original pieces composed by Atlee King. And we heard him on vibraphone and Brad Turner on flugelhorn. I'm Kate Borger with you on Morning Jazz. Good morning to you. Thank you so much for joining me. This hour we'll be hearing music from Sarah Vaughan and Dr. Lonnie Smith, also Johnny Guarnieri. Right now we're going to the great Lester Young, recorded in Washington, D.C. in 1956. This is the song Talk of the Town, Lester Young here on Morning Jazz.

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1: 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HD2.

A song called Tyrone from Dr. Lonnie Smith. Before that, we heard East of the Sun, sung by the great Sarah Vaughan. I'm Kate Borger with you on Morning Jazz, and we're moving on to the pianist and composer Sharon Minamoto from her album Dark Night, Bright Stars. Sharon Minamoto with a song called House from the Dream.

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That piece was called For the People, and it is from an album of that name as well, For the People, from the trumpeter, composer, bandleader, and educator, Fariz Whitted. And not only is he an accomplished trumpeter, but he is also the leader of the Chicago Youth Symphony Orchestra. What an accomplishment. I'm Kate Borger with you for Morning Jazz. So glad to be here as usual. And we're going next to Olivia Van Gore and a new album where she sings this old tune, Over the Rainbow.

These Foolish Things, a version from the pianist Johnny Guarnieri, along with Lester Young on tenor sax. Before that, Over the Rainbow version, a new version from singer Olivia Van Goor and her album Don't Be Mad at Me. I'm Kate Borger. Glad to be with you this morning, wrapping things up now with Adam Rafferty, the album Blood, Sweat, and Bebop, and the song I'll Remember April.

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1: I got Michael Tobian from a release called Good Night Mag, the song Nika's Dream.

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0: Hi, I'm Terrell Stafford. In a jazz solo, a player improvises on the melody while others accompany. All of the musicians run with the tune, doing the best they can to build a memorable solo right there on the spot. 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

John Coltrane and Milt Jackson together. Stairway to the Stars. I'll tell ya. From the release Bags and Train. Hank Jones along with him there on piano. Quite a piece. Terrence Blanchard before that. Great, such an incredible player. Oh, yeah. From the Heart Speaks. Ivan Lins on vocal on that with On a Parasita from Terrence Blanchard. The Moo Trio did Prague After Dark, title track to their release. Moo is M-U-H. Okay, well, there you go. Maybe there's a different way to pronounce it. I haven't learned it yet. We shall see, okay? Well, I'm Chuck Lins. Welcome. And got Brent Gallagher for you now. This is off of a Moving Forward release. It's what it's called. And the song is Gratitude.

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3: 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I'm J. Michael Harrison. 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

Lester Young, Teddy Wilson coming up. Ken Fowser and Benny Goodman and Charlie Christian together. My, what a piece that is, too. Oh, yeah. I'm Chuck Levins. Welcome. And got Bob Wilbur for you now from the release called Everywhere You Go, There's Jazz. And features the International March of Jazz All-Stars. Bob Wilbur with Scarecrow.

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1: Got Jim Clayton here with a TV theme from the release Songs My Daughter Knows. It's The West Wing, the main title.

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And there you are. Well, Tal Farlow. Oh, my goodness. Yes. Out of nowhere. Oh, that's so great. The Ensemble Novo before that. Okay. Their release is called Look to the Sky. Tom Moon on tenor sax. Ben Galise on vibes. And the song is called Se è tarde me perdoa. Okay. Well, Ben Webster started off the set with Making Whoopee from Soulville. Featured Oscar Peterson, Herb Ellis, Ray Brown, and Stan Levy. Yeah, it's a great group. It is indeed. Chuck Levin's here. Welcome. I'm kicking back coffee, CDs, and just the adventures, as always. And they're good ones, too. Yeah, like this one. From the Colorado Jazz Repertory Orchestra. This is off of the release Invitation. Greg Gispert being featured on trumpet. And this is a piece called Festive Minor.

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Absolutely timeless sound. Oh, yeah. Of Nina Simone off of Little Girl Blue and My Baby Just Cares For Me. Oh, I tell you what, I just love it. Wes Montgomery ahead of that with Canadian Sunset from Boss Guitar. And the Colorado Jazz Repertory Orchestra did a song called Festive Minor, featuring Greg Gispert on trumpet from the release called Invitation. Yeah, Chuck Levins here. Welcome. Got something now from Chet Baker. This is off of Songs for Lovers. Really, God, just tremendous. Another tremendous one, really. Chet Baker with My Old Flame.

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That was a new one from Jeff Libman, and it's off of a CD called Strange Beauty. Of course, the song, A Ship Without a Sail. Duke Ellington before that with Reflections in D, off of the Piano Reflections release that Duke Ellington did. Really great stuff. Ahead of that, Randy Caldwell from the release called Front. It featured Gene Ludwig on the organ and the song When We Touch. Really nice. Randy Caldwell there. Chuck Levin's here, and so much great music coming up. Let me tell you about it. Terni Sutton, Mike Longo, Abby Lincoln, Houston Person, and the Jazz Soul 7 for you. Some really great stuff. Hey, let's start off this set with the Waverly 7 from the release called Yo Bobby. Features Annette Cohen on tenor and Avishai Cohen on trumpet with the song Oh Look at Me Now.

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2: 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I am Bob Craig. We begin serving these tasty treats from the Great Jazz Songbook this Sunday morning at 9. 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

The song, You'll See, I tell you. Oh, what can I tell you? Nancy Wilson. I just love listening to Nancy Wilson. Just tremendous, tremendous work. Mike Longo Trio ahead of that with Exactly Like You. Tierney Sutton did Be Cool, featuring Al Jarreau on the vocal and Hubert Laws on flute. And the Waverly Seven did Oh, Look at Me Now. Chuck Levins here got another great one featuring Stanley Turrentine and Tommy Turrentine, his brother, together, along with Max Roach on drums. It's Abby Lincoln with Afro Blue.

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the song Que Pasa, Horace Silver. That's off of that incredible release, the song for my father, Que Pasa. That's the trio version of that. Rafael Gualazzi ahead of that with I Want to Be Like You, Ooby Doo. There you go. Featured Michael Davis on trombone. And that's a new one. And John Faddis did Speak Like a Child from John Faddis' release called Remembrances. Chuck Levin's here. Kenny Drew coming up. Marty Now, Walt Harper, and Maya Ray, as well as Martin Sassa. Let's start off this set with John Stein. This is off of Color Tones. John's on guitar, Fernando Brandão on flute, with New Shoes

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5: Saturday night is a party night. Whether you're headed out to the club or hanging out at home, tune in to El Viaje and we'll jam the night away. I'm David Ortiz, and I invite you to come aboard the flight that takes off every Saturday night at 9. On board will be the hottest Latin rhythms, salsa, Latin jazz, mambo, and so much more. Right here on WRTI and WRTI.

Fernando Brandão on flute with the song New Shoes. Well, there you go. Chuck Levins here, Maya Ray, and Martin Sassa still coming up. But I got a real great classic here. This is someone who may not have done the massive collection of tunes, but what he did was quite powerful. Absolutely. With, well, one like I'm going to play right now. This is off of West Coast Online. Ray Brown on bass on this. This is pianist Walt Harper and Blues Under the Influence.

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1: Got David Benoit along with Larry Carlton on guitar from Letter to Evan. The song is called Waiting for Love.

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What an amazing night that was at Zardy's, and I'm so glad we have the recording to document it. Ella Fitzgerald and A Fine Romance featuring Don Abney on piano. I'm Chuck Levins. Welcome, friends, to the Jazz Living Room. You're going to love this hour of music. I just know it. So please do join me. I do invite you. I go to Orbert Davis coming up from the Paradise Blue soundtrack. Akiko Tsuruga, Ben Patterson, Benjamin Drazen, Nate Najjar, Dan Barrett, and Tom Baker, as well as George Kahn. And we're going to start off the set with one from Scott Hamilton. This is off of his Remembering Billy CD, and the song is This Year's Kisses.

0: Hi, I'm Wynton Marcellus. If you had a chance to hang out with the jazz musicians, you'd probably hear some pretty strange language. Talking about flat five substitutions and 13 chords in the bridge, charts and changes, riffs, vamps, and so on. Musicians use their own set of terms to describe the music they play. And you don't have to know anything about these or any other words that describe music to enjoy it. You just have to know one thing, that you love it. And when you listen to great jazz on public radio, there's another thing you have to know. The cover charge is being paid by listeners who send in the money to keep our doors open. By becoming a member, you're going to play an important part in keeping jazz alive. 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

That's Akiko Tsuruga from Oriental Express with Sidewinder, song featuring Eric Johnson and Jerry Weldon, along with Akiko on that. Chuck Levins here, going to go now to Ben Patterson from That Old Feeling, song featuring Chris Flory on guitar, and When I Grow Too Old to Dream.

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It's off of a release that they have called Dan Barrett and Tom Baker in Australia. Has nothing to do with the Doctor Who actor, believe me. Through for the Night, that's the name of their song there. Nate Najjar ahead of that with I'm an Old Cowhand from the Cool Sounds of Nate Najjar. Featuring Sam Koppelman on vibes and Steve Boyson on bass and Stephen Buchholz on drums, along with Nate Najjar there on guitar. Benjamin Drazen ahead of that with Nini's Waltz from Inner Flights. John Davis was on piano with Benjamin Drazen on that for that song. Ben Patterson ahead of that, When I Grow Too Old to Dream, from That Old Feeling with Chris Flory on guitar, along with Ben. Chuck Levin's going to wrap up the hour with George Kahn. This is off of Straight Ahead, the song, Follow Your Heart.

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1: Al Herman and the New Impressions Trio featuring Kurt Warren on guitar. The song, Estate.

Great group. Oh, yeah. That was the Calgary Jazz Orchestra at a song called The Life. It's off of their CD called Sweet Jubilation. Featured Johnny Summers and Al Muirhead on trumpet on that. And something. It's a great hour of music coming up. Jerry Mulligan, Pete Summer, Sonny Rollins, Ray Brown, and Howard Alden together. Jamal Ramirez and Calabria Foti and Pancho Sanchez and Terrence Blanchard together as well. Some great adventures. Yeah. Tell you talking about adventures, here we go. Well, this is off of Emmett Cohen Presents Masters Legacy Series. Emmett's on piano, Ron Carter on bass on this. And it's a song called Hatzi Kaddish.

0: Hi, I'm Javon Jackson. Jazz, blues, Dixieland, fusion, bebop, cool, hot. It doesn't matter what you call it. It only matters that you love it. And this is the only place on your radio where you can hear it. Call now and show your love by supporting it.
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From the album Happy Go Lucky Locals, featuring Paul McKee on trombone, that's the Pete Summer Septet with the song UMMG. We're going to go now to a great one from Sonny Rollins.

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Calabria Fauti, that's off of her In the Still of the Night release, doing the song written in 1934 by Cole Porter, Anything Goes. It's a part of that great play that still performed to this day. A lot of fun. Jamal Ramirez ahead of that did Save Your Love for Me. That's off of African Skies. Jamal is on drums. Warren Wolf on vibes on that. Save Your Love for Me, yeah. Ray Brown and Howard Alden before that. Love You Madly. And Sonny Rollins. Man, features Barney Kessel on guitar on that with Sonny Hampton Hawes, Shelly Mann on drums. I've Told Every Little Star. What a piece. Chuck Levin's here, and we're going to wrap up the hour with one from Pancho Sanchez and Terrence Blanchard together. This is the album called Chano E. Dizzy. Here's Con Alma.

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1: Got one from Benny Green, and this features Peter Washington as well as Kenny Washington from Magic Beans. The song is La Portuguesa.

interesting title to their release, and with some of the songs on the album CD are definitely British Invasion kinds of pieces. Some aren't, but that was one that's kind of out of the blue called Rehab. Hart, Scone, and Albin. That's John Hart, Adam Scone, and Rudy Albin from Leading the British Invasion. Well, Chuck Levin's here. Welcome, friends. We've got Lester Young and Oscar Peterson coming up. Josh Lawrence, Sarah Vaughan, Dr. Billy Taylor, the Jazz Tet, and Wynton Marsalis, his septet, and Sergei Shaloff. Some great adventures. And so join me here in the Jazz Living Room. You're going to love it. Got Miles Davis to start off the set from Jazz Showcase with John Coltrane on tenor. And Just Squeeze Me.

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The Wynton Marsalis Septet there, featuring Audra McDonald, vocalist, from a release called United We Swing, Best of the Jazz at Lincoln Center Galas. And of course, the song was Creole Love Call. Yeah. The Jazz Tet before that, featuring Art Farmer and Benny Golson and Killer Joe. Love it. Dr. Billy Taylor did Soul Sisters from the Uptown release, and Sarah Vaughan from Linger a While with I'm Just a Lucky So and So. And I am, because I get to play this great music for you, so thank you for joining me. Sergei Chaloff for you to wrap up the hour. This is from Blue Serge. He's on baritone sax, Sonny Clark on piano, Leroy Vinegar on bass, and the song A Handful of Stars.

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1: Cannonball Adderley, along with Sergio Mendez. This is off of Bossa Nova, the song Clouds.

Scott Hamilton and Jeff Hamilton together. That's off of Live in Bern, the song You and the Night and the Music. Oh, my. Chuck Lovins here. Welcome, friends. Got the great music, great coffee, and some great stuff here. Man, please join me. I really think you won't regret it. That's for sure. Bob James and David Sanborn coming up. Tony and Pete Levin, interesting duo there. The Bergstahler Martignon 4, Al Naylor, David Gordon, Jen Hodges All-Stars, and John Sheridan and his Dream Band, all coming up this hour. Some really great stuff. But let's go now to Wes Montgomery. This is the Live in Paris recording, the ORTF recording, with Johnny Griffin on tenor, Harold Mayburn on piano, and it's Wes Montgomery doing Round Midnight.

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That's the Jen Hodge All-Stars. Love the title of the release. It's called All's Fair in Love and Jazz. Jen Hodge on bass, Chris Davis on trumpet. That was a piece they call Dardanella. Yeah, Dardanella, wow. David Gordon before that with Blue Pyrenees from Dozen a Day. Al Naylor from Legacy did Blue Boppin' at the Saint. Features Nolan Schroeder on tenor sax. And the Bergstaller Martignan IV did Mozart's Blue Dreams, Mozart Busted. Okay. Joe Bergstaller, Hector Martignan. Well, there you go. Chuck Levin's here, wrapping up the hour now with John Sheridan and his Dream Band. And it's off of a release called Dream Band, Make Me Dream Some More. Well, okay. And the song is Dream Dancing.

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0: three little words. Those words could be, I love you. They could also be Walter Theodore Rollins. I'm Josh Jackson. Welcome to the Friday Mixtape here on member-supported WRTI. You know, there's a very famous photograph of musicians on the steps of a brownstone in Harlem. It's called A Great Day in Harlem by the photographer Art Kane. And until very recently, Monday, Sonny Rollins was the only living representative of the musicians in that photograph, 57 of them total. And now he has passed. He died at the age of 95. We're going to celebrate his music tonight on the Friday Mixtape. I brought a lot of great records with me. And we're going to hear him in a variety of different settings as a composer, as the leader of a trio, and so much more. Lots of that beautiful sound of his horn, too. Exuberant and interrogating at times. A Sunny Moon for Two just ahead here on WRTI.
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0: Kids Know, music from the Keystone Trio here on WRTI. It's the Friday mixtape. We're celebrating the music of Sonny Rollins, and that was his composition, Kids Know, from the album Nuclear Music by the Keystone Trio. John Hicks on piano, bassist George Mraz, and drummer Idris Muhammad. I'm Josh Jackson with you till 10 o'clock as we celebrate Sonny. It's a sunny moon for two, as it were, me and you together tonight on WRTI. Speaking of sunny moon for two, that's what we heard from a revolutionary recording by Sonny Rollins from 1957 at the Village Vanguard. It is the first official recording from the club. Stan Getz did record earlier than this. And it features Wilbur Ware on bass and drummer Elvin Jones. And it pointed a very distinctive direction for Sonny Rollins to play without a chordal instrument, piano or guitar. Just sax, bass, and drums. We almost identify the format with the work that Sonny did for this date at the Village Vanguard. We've got some great music ahead. Next up, we'll have Sonny Rollins as a sideman on some very great recordings.
1: 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His son, Ravi Coltrane, performs newly commissioned arrangements alongside the Philadelphia Orchestra. 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

We're celebrating Sonny Rollins tonight on the Friday Mixtape for WRTI. I'm Josh Jackson with you till 10 o'clock tonight. And we just heard three recordings from 1957, which was a peak year in my estimation for Sonny Rollins. The previous year, he recorded Saxophone Colossus, which was effectively his breakout album with great songs like St. Thomas and Blue Seven. And we'll play some of that later on this evening. And in 1957, he made these wonderful recordings as a sideman. We just heard music from Abby Lincoln, Strong Man, from her album That's Him, featuring Sonny Rollins. Before that, something from trumpeter Kenny Dorham, the standard My Old Flame, and that also featured Sonny with Hank Jones and Oscar Pettiford on bass. And you will hear this name quite a bit in association with Sonny Rollins. Max Roach on drums. Also, Betty Glayman on the harp. And we opened with the 1957 recording, the masterwork by Thelonious Monk, called Brilliant Corners, and we heard Bimsha Swing. We're going to keep on swinging with the music of Sonny Rollins, his very first recording just ahead.

0: Olio here on the Friday mixtape. Miles Davis from the album Bags Groove featuring Sonny Rollins, who also wrote that tune, Olio. In fact, it was this album that established Sonny Rollins as a composer because he wrote what is undoubtedly a jazz standard. I heard it in a recent jam session earlier this week, in fact, here in Philadelphia. Olio from Miles Davis and Bags Groove. We are celebrating the music of Sonny Rollins. I'm Josh Jackson. Hope you enjoyed that music as well as the 52nd Street theme from Bud Powell, an early recording featuring Sonny Rollins with trumpeter Fats Navarro and also the pianist and composer, arranger Tad Dameron. And we open with Babs Gonzalez and his orchestra, and that music was arranged by none other than J.J. Johnson. Professor Bop, featuring Sonny Rollins in the orchestra, his very first professional recording. We've got a lot of Sonny Rollins to share with you tonight, and some more with Sonny and Miles Davis in just a moment.
1: 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Miles Davis at 100. That's on the new episode of The Late Set. 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

0: Sonny Rollins with Time on My Hands, Kenny Drew on piano, bassist Percy Heath, and Art Blakey on drums. Here on the Friday Mixtape from WRTI, we are celebrating the music of Sonny Rollins, who died on Monday at the age of 95. I'm Josh Jackson. If you've got time on your hands, then you've got another 3 hours commemorating the music of Sonny Rollins. We close the last hour with something by Miles Davis featuring Sonny, one called Conception from the Miles Davis album Dig. And we've got plenty of music to dig into tonight in celebration of Nuke Sonny Rollins. I hope you'll enjoy what we've got planned for you all the way till 10 o'clock. Lots of Sonny Rollins here on WRTI. Stay with us.
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Music from Sonny Rollins on WRTI. Blue 7 from Saxophone Colossus, recorded in 1956 with a tremendous quartet, including Tommy Flanagan at the piano, bassist Doug Watkins, and Max Roach on drums. A real example of the kind of improviser that Sonny was, just prolific, really. But also, he was able to take lots of motives and build them into this incredible thematic presentation, and to do so while composing spontaneously. Blue 7, that's why he is the saxophone colossus, and one of many reasons why we honor him tonight on the Friday mixtape. I'm Josh Jackson with you till 10 o'clock tonight on WRTI as we play the music of Sonny Rollins here on your public radio station. We open the set with Where Are You? Gorgeous ballad featuring Sonny with guitarist Jim Hall. And that's taken from a

0: special album called The Bridge. There was a period in Sonny Rollins' career where he took a couple years sabbatical, and he lived on Grand Street and would walk to the Williamsburg Bridge almost daily and just shed, as they say, just practice for hours on end. And he came out of it and created a masterwork called The Bridge. And we just heard Where Are You from that album. We've got a lot of music to share with you, all in honor of Sonny Rollins here on the Friday Mixtape. Stay with us.
1: Supporting WRTI, MacArthur Theater Center in Princeton, presenting Jazz in June. Catherine Russell and Sean Mason open the series with a voice and piano duo on June 5th. Jazz in June continues June 7th with bassist Christian McBride and Ursa Major, June 9th with the Almirton Giolanda Trio, and June 10th with the Brandy Younger Trio. Also, Orin Etkin, Timbalulu, June 7th. Information at MacArthur.org.

Yeah.

Some music from the very first recording that Sonny Rollins made under his own name. That was I Know, a song based on Confirmation by Charlie Parker. And it featured Percy Heath on bass, drummer Roy Haynes, and on piano. Any guesses? Any takers? Any takers? Miles Davis on piano. I Know. Here on the Friday Mixtape from WRTI, I'm Josh Jackson. Hopefully you know that already. And we're playing the music of Sonny Rollins in honor of his tremendous legacy and the gifts that he left us as a creator and as a musician. We heard him with Sonny Stitt, Sonny Side Up, a classic recording from Dizzy Gillespie where he pitted the two Sonnies against each other a little bit and made it slightly competitive, like an old-style cutting contest. We heard the Jimmy McHugh, Dorothy Fields composition, On the Sunny Side of the Street. And Alfie's theme, music from the motion picture, Alfie. Sonny Rollins with the Oliver Nelson Orchestra. What's it all about? Well, tonight, it's about Sonny Rollins.

Well, if you love Sonny Rollins, you're in the right place. Tonight on the Friday Mixtape from WRTI, we are celebrating the music of Sonny Rollins. Thank you so much for listening. I'm Josh Jackson. That was a couple of love songs, almost like being in love. Sonny Rollins with the Modern Jazz Quartet, featuring Milt Jackson on vibes. And before that, some music from Sonny Rollins. Strangely enough, we heard Love Letters. It's actually from a Max Roach album called Plus Four, Love Letters. I just heard Sonny Rollins perform a beautiful version of this song in Sweden. You can find it on YouTube, and it features the drummer Joe Harris, a member of Dizzy Gillespie's band, and also the Philadelphia bassist Henry Grimes. And they do a fantastic version of Love Letters, which included references to Scheherazade and all kinds of things. You know, Sonny just picked whatever he could out of the air and played it magnificently. We're going to feature another Plus Four. This was Sonny Rollins' album called Plus Four, here on the Friday Mixtape, celebrating Sonny Rollins.

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